Tampa Bay's classic hits. Thanks so much for hanging out with us. It's Jenny After Dark. It's the 80s at 8. Can I play something for you? 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You have 15 seconds to tell me what you want. Send it to us.

0: 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It's the 80s at 8. Hi, Jim. What do you have for me?
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0: 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It's Jenny After Dark, the 80s at 8. Here's an Eagle open mic.
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Lynyrd Skynyrd's first live album. Turned 50 years old. 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

1073 The Eagle, Tampa Bay's Classic Hits. It's Ginny After Dark. Love this. A group of 75 military veterans took off from the St. Pete Clearwater International Airport. They're on the special honor flight to Washington, D.C. An honor flight has now transported its 4,000th veteran to see the nation's capital.

107.3 The Eagle, Tampa Bay's Classic Hits. It's Jenny After Dark. Tomorrow morning, Fisher has your tickets to the Trans-Siberian Orchestra's 30th Anniversary Winter Tour. The 3 p.m. show is at Benchmark International Arena, December 20th.

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Good morning, I'm Fisher. If you haven't stepped outside yet, it actually feels kind of nice. A little bit of a breeze. Listen, it doesn't feel like fall or anything, but, you know, feels kind of nice. 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
1: 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Jack Black will perform as Jack Sabbath at Tom Morello's Power to the People Festival. He'll be joined by the sons of Tom Morello and Anthrax Scott Ian. Kelly Osbourne revealed an emotional talk she had with her father just days before he died last July. He sat me down just 3 days before he died, and he said, quote, "Tots, I need you to know something. No matter what happens in this life, you can live the rest of your life knowing that there was one man on this planet who truly loved you, that truly loved you for every single thing you are, and that man is me." Tear. On this date, 1993, Janet Jackson appeared shirtless on the cover of Rolling Stone. Miami Vice premiered on this date, 1984. And Led Zeppelin won Best Group in the Melody Makers Readers Poll on this date, 1970. It was the first time in 8 years that the Beatles did not win Best Group.
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2: Wednesday morning commute in very good shape right now. That's in both Hillsborough and Pinellas County. No accidents reported on 275, 75, or I-4. Toll roads in great shape and nothing to slow you down right now on any of the Bay Area bridges. I'm Monica with traffic.
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1: Feeling a little bit nicer this morning, a little drier this morning, a 30% chance of afternoon thunderstorms and a high of 90, 20% tomorrow, and then we're back up to that 40 to 50% chance of storms come Friday. And that's our Tampa Bay weather.
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Good morning. I am Fisher. Have you won $1,000 from us yet? 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

107.3, The Eagle, Tampa Bay's Classic Hits. Good morning. I am Fisher. I'm going to play a cover for you, or a part of a cover, and see if you can figure out who it is. Now, not the song, obviously. You're going to know the song, and I'll let you know it's not the Beatles. Who did this cover?

0: Have you picked it out? Have you figured out the vocals yet?
1: We all want to change the world.
0: That is Def Leppard. Def Leppard's previously unreleased cover of the Beatles' Revolution. It was originally recorded for a television ad that never materialized. Did I say that right? So it's going to be part of a new box set called Volume 4, and it'll be out November 13th. And there you go. How cool is that? Sounds great. Coming up next, we're going to kick off the 7 o'clock hour with a classic rock block on our way to the first time today that you can win $1,000 from us. That's at 8 a.m. You can go fund yourself. 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
3: Pinellas County working on an accident northbound 275. It's on the ramp to Bird Street, and it's got the right lane blocked, of course. Crews on the scene there with the flashing lights, causing people to tap their brakes. So no major delays. Just give yourself a little extra time if that's where you're headed this morning. I'm Monica with traffic.
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0: Kicking off the 7 o'clock hour with Def Leppard. As I was just saying, they've got a box set coming out, Volume 4, November 13th. 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

A classic rock block from Def Leppard this morning, 107.3 The Eagle, Tampa Bay's classic hits, I Am Fisher. And it was in 2022 backstage at a show that Joe Elliott had talked about recording vocals that day for a classic rock cover intended for a TV ad. Couldn't talk about the song, though. It was a mystery. Well, the mystery has been solved. That was the Beatles' Revolution that they covered. The television commercial never aired, and now that song is going to be included on a retrospective box set due in November called Volume 4.

Don't stop believing. You got $1,000 coming your way at 8 o'clock this morning. Go fund yourself. From 107.3 The Eagle, Tampa Bay's Classic Hits. Good morning. I am Fisher. So excited. I want to go to the show in Maryland in October. What am I talking about? Well, Tom Morello from Rage Against the Machine has his Power to the People Festival October 3rd in Maryland. Why do I want to go so badly? Because Jack Black is fronting a new band called Jack Sabbath. In his band will be Rage Against the Machine's Tom Morello's son, Roman, and Anthrax's Scott Ian's son, Revel. Plus, those two kids, I don't know if they're kids anymore, the drumming prodigy, Yoyoka, and the keyboardist, Hugo Weiss. He had those kids backing him a couple years ago when he did Mr. Crowley at Tom Morello's. Now, follow along here. It was Tom Morello's mom's 100th birthday party. He did Mr. Crowley. Now, here's Jack Black on Jay Leno years ago, nailing War Pigs.

0: I tell you what, I would go see a Black Sabbath show fronted by Jack Black. So Jack Black doing Jack Sabbath October 3rd in Maryland. 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
2: Westbound I-4 at Buckman Highway, a wreck with the left lane blocked and 20-minute delay. Eastbound Memorial on the ramp to southbound 275. That's got the center lane blocked. And that's affecting southbound Veterans Expressway all the way back to Hillsboro and northbound 275 on the ramp to Bird Street. That's in the clearing stages. I'm Monica with traffic.
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19: Now, an Eagle weather update from the Sun Toyota Weather Center.
20: A little bit drier this morning, kind of nice. A 30% chance of storms today with a high of 90. And even drier tomorrow with a 20% chance of afternoon showers and a high of 91. That's our Tampa Bay weather.
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I am Fisher. I have tickets to get you out to TSO, their 30th anniversary show at Benchmark International Arena, December 20th. All you have to do is win College of Rock Knowledge coming up on 107.3 The Eagle, Tampa Bay's classic hits.

0: 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Good morning, I am Fisher, and welcome to College of Rock Knowledge. Win a pair of tickets now to TSO's 30th anniversary winter tour for the 3 p.m. show at Benchmark International on Sunday, December 20th. And then win $1,000 cash coming up at 8 o'clock. Go fund yourself. What a great morning. Here's your question. It is Mickey Rourke's birthday. He's 74 years old today. And back in the 1990s, he had a stint as a professional boxer. What was his entrance song, his ring walk entrance song, artist and title? And to give you a little hint, he became friends with the lead singer. And then he asked the lead singer if he could use that same song in the movie The Wrestler, which is a massive favor considering the band rarely licensed their music cheaply. Anyway, open up the 107.3 The Eagle app, hit the open mic function, give me the song, artist, and title, and make sure you give me a phone number or an email address so I can get a hold of you and get you hooked up with those tickets. And then you'll use the 107.3 The Eagle app at 8 o'clock to win $1,000 cash. Go fund yourself. Coming up next.
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3: Plant City with the wreck westbound I-4 at Buckman Highway. Right lane blocked, a 30-minute slowdown. Also eastbound Memorial at the ramp to southbound 275. There's two middle lanes blocked there. Stop and go traffic. Southbound Veterans backed up to Gun. I'm Monica with traffic.
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1: 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Tampa Bay's classic hits. All right, geniuses. It's time. Fisher's College of Rock Knowledge. 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
0: When Mickey Rourke did a stint as a professional boxer in the 1990s, which song would he use as his ring walk entrance music? The same song that he used in The Wrestler.
20: Hello, this is Dawn. I am calling in with your answer. It's Sweet Child of Mine by Guns N' Roses.
0: Sweet Child of Mine it is. Congratulations, Dawn. You are right. You've won a pair of tickets to TSO's 30th Anniversary Winter Tour 3 p.m. show at the Benchmark International Arena on Sunday, December 20th. And coming up next, go fund yourself with $1,000 cash. Good luck.

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I'm Fisher, and this next song, long before it was on the Iron Man 2 soundtrack, it was on the Back in Black album, 1980, track 2, Shoot to Thrill, on 107.3, the Eagle, Tampa Bay's classic hits.

The 80s at 8 on 107.3 The Eagle. Tampa Bay's classic hits. I am Fisher. Kelly Osbourne revealed an emotional talk she had with her father just days before he died. I will get to that coming up next in Eagle Stuff You Should Know and get you hooked up with a keyword worth $1,000 so you can go fund yourself.

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1: 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Good luck. Kelly Osbourne revealed an emotional talk she had with her father just days before he died last July. Quote, he sat me down. This was about 3 days before he died. He sat me down and said, Tots, I need you to know something. No matter what happens in this life, you can live the rest of your life knowing that there was one man on this planet that truly loved you, that truly loved you for every single thing you are. And that man is me. Tear. 1993, Janet Jackson appeared shirtless on the cover of Rolling Stone. On this date, 1984, Miami Vice premiered. 1970, Led Zeppelin won Best Group in Melody Maker's Reader's Poll, which was the first time in 8 years the Beatles had not won Best Group. In birthdays today, magician David Copperfield is 70, actor Mickey Rourke, 74.
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3: Southbound Veterans Expressway, very slow, pretty much stop and go from the airport all the way back to Gunn because of an accident at the ramp to southbound 275 with some lanes blocked. Pinellas County working on a wreck southbound 66th Street North at Ulmerton Road. That has multiple lanes blocked as well. I'm Monica with traffic.
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9: A little drier this morning, a 30% chance of storms this afternoon with a high of 90, and it gets even drier tomorrow, a 20% chance of rain with a high of 91, and then the moisture returns on Friday. That's our Tampa Bay weather.
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I'm Fisher, commercial free. Were you writing lyrics when you were a teenager? Roger Hodgson wrote this next song while he was a teenager. The Beatles had just gone to America, and that stimulated his dream of wanting to go to America. He saw all those, quote, gorgeous California girls on TV. He was thinking, that's where I want to go. And that's where they went. Here's Breakfast in America.

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Jr. Caminero hit another walk-off home run, his second in four games, leading off the ninth inning to give the Tampa Bay Rays a 2-1 victory over the Athletics last night. 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

is exactly what somebody who did start the fire would say. 107.3 The Eagle, Tampa Bay's Classic Hits. 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

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I am Fisher. Mickey Rourke, happy birthday. He's 74 today. And also, he was the subject of my College of Rock Knowledge question. Which song did Mickey Rourke use back in the 90s when he had a stint as a professional boxer? The same song that he asked to use in The Wrestler. 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

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I am Fisher. Have you ever been so horny that you felt like you were on fire? What? We're all adults here. That's what the song's about. Guy waking up in the middle of the night, sweating. He is so horny. Lusting after a woman. Happens to the best of us. 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

AC/DC was supposed to play Toronto tonight, but Rogers Stadium got all tore up in that storm a couple of weeks back. So Toronto is SOL. And I don't think they can make it up at the end of the tour. Only three more dates left on this Power Up Tour. 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

Getting closer to the weekend, and of course this Sunday we got our home opener against the Browns. Think of the tickets you could buy with $1,000 and the tailgating that you could do. Go fund yourself. Next grand coming up at noon. I'm Axel. Right now it's Bon Jovi. 107.3 The Eagle, Tampa Bay's Classic Hits.

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Kelly Osbourne was on a recent podcast and revealed the final words, the last words that Ozzy Osbourne said to her right before he passed. I'll tell you what those words were when we check out Ozzy in just a couple of minutes. 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

Sure, he's the Prince of Darkness, Ozzy Osbourne, but we all know this. He's got a softer side. Kelly Osbourne was on the We Need to Talk podcast the other day, and she revealed the final words that Ozzy said to her the day before he died. He said this: "I need you to know something, Kelly. No matter what happens in this life, you can live the rest of your life knowing that there was one man on this planet that truly loved you for every single thing that you are. And that man is me." Oh, Ozzy. Here comes Billy Idol, 107.3 The Eagle, Tampa Bay's Classic Hits.

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Huge 80s band just had to cancel their tour because the singer is not doing well. Give you a health update and talk about that in two songs. 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

Appetite for the 80s, Axl Lowe here. One of our favorite 80s bands had to not cancel, postpone, but I mean, they pushed it to fall of 2027. So they're not expecting him to rebound anytime soon. Thoughts and prayers going out to Klaus Meine, who's battling a bacterial bronchitis issue and respiratory infection right now. Scorpions and No One Like You, 107.3 The Eagle, Tampa Bay's classic hits.

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0: Tampa Bay's classic hits.

It's My Life, Bon Jovi on the Eagle. It's beginning to look a lot like Christmas. No, it's not. We're not going to leapfrog Halloween, but Trans-Siberian Orchestra just announced their show for this December. So we've got your chance to win free tickets. Fisher with his College of Rock Knowledge tomorrow, 7:50, right here. 107.3 The Eagle, Tampa Bay's Classic Hits.

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Outfield on the Eagle, Axel Lowe here. Last weekend, I'm still regretting last weekend. One thing, a slight regret. Last weekend, I had a guy's weekend in Charlotte. A bunch of my high school and college buddies got together, and we were at a place called Mooseheads. They had great wings there in Charlotte and beers. And when the check came, I pulled the big head move, and I'm like, I got it. $480 later after tip, slight regret. I could use $1,000. I can't win it, though. You can. Go fund yourself. Next $1,000 coming up at 2. In the meantime, Elton John, 107.3 The Eagle, Tampa Bay's Classic Hits.

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AC/DC, they were supposed to be back at work tonight, on stage, on tour, but now they have the night off for a very odd reason, and I'll tell you why in three songs. 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

Go fund yourself on the Eagle. Another $1,000 coming up at 2 o'clock. I'm Axel. Tonight, AC/DC was supposed to be on stage in Toronto, but the show is not happening because a week and a half ago, that storm rolled through Toronto and ripped up sections of seats at Rogers Stadium. So no show for AC/DC. And I think Toronto is screwed in this whole deal because there's only 3 shows left on the Power Up Tour. So I don't know if they can reschedule it in time. We'll see. You shook me all night long. 107.3 The Eagle, Tampa Bay's classic hits.

0: Oh, wait. 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

You know, it's pretty interesting. Pearl Jam have yet to announce who their new drummer is. They're keeping it a secret. Matt Cameron left over a year ago, and they have a new drummer because they have a show coming up September 27th, and I guess they'll reveal him or her there, and the rumor is that it's Stephen Perkins, formerly of Jane's Addiction. We'll see. Axel with Daughter, 107.3 The Eagle, Tampa Bay's Classic Hits.

That's Eddie Money on the Eagle. Axel Lowe here. We love the money, don't we? We love giving it to you. I'm out. Ethan's about to fire up the ride home. More money on the way. Go fund yourself. Next grand coming up at 5 o'clock. Good luck winning that. Here comes George Thorogood. 107.3 The Eagle, Tampa Bay's Classic Hits.

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1: Disabled vehicle, Selman Expressway westbound around I-4, left lane blocked here. Earlier right lane blockage, a crash, Dale Mabry northbound at Bierce Avenue, Ehrlich Road. 75 northbound off I-4, already starting to clog. Earlier crash in Pinellas, Virginia Avenue westbound and eastbound affected at Keene Road. This is Eric with traffic.
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2: 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This is Eric with traffic.
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Double dose of Texas style, ZZ Top, and the fabulous T-Birds. Just got off the phone with Don Felder from Eagles. He was telling me how he plays a Stevie Ray Vaughan song during his set when he's here for Freedom Rocks. Stevie Ray Vaughan, brother Jimmy Vaughan, and the fabulous Thunderbirds. Ethan with you, 107.3 The Eagle, Tampa Bay.

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1: Mostly running up to speed presently. Stop and go now well beyond the Manatee Rest Area, though. 275 north of Sunshine Skyway toward the midspan. That crash still has the right lane blocked. In Hills Road, disabled vehicles still causing some congestion on I-75 north of I-4. Stop and go to Dr. King at the moment. This is Eric with traffic.
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I'll make your sweet dreams come true if those dreams involve winning tickets to Trans-Siberian Orchestra. 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

0: On this day back in 1988, former Clash drummer Topper Heaton was released from jail. Only served 10 months of a 15-month sentence on a narcotics charge, but Clash had gotten away with a whole bunch of stuff in England over the years, a bunch of crimes that they had committed because they were a punk band, and that's just what they did. Ethan with you, 107.3 The Eagle, Tampa Bay's classic hits. 420 freebies right now. Trans-Siberian Orchestra coming back to Tampa Bay. They are going to be live at the Benchmark Arena on Sunday, December 20th, and I've got a chance for you to score tickets to their 3 o'clock matinee show. It's going to be off the hook, as Al Petrilli always says, bigger and better every single year. Shoot me an open mic on the Eagle app if you want TSO tickets right now.
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3: High wind advisory in effect. Caution. They cleared that Sunshine Skyway wreck. Traffic should smooth out now. Also cleared is that disabled vehicle in Hillsborough, 75 north, north of I-4. However, lots of congestion in that area still, including Hillsborough Avenue eastbound toward Falkenberg, 75 and I-4 as well. 41 south still slowed down toward Gibsonton Drive. This is Eric with traffic.
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12: Ethan, I have cancer and I've been struggling bad for money. 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
8: Well, all right, David. 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

On this day in 1970, Led Zeppelin created a bit of a coup when they became the first group in over 8 years to beat the Beatles for best group in a UK readers poll. 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That's right, Zeppelin beat the Beatles. 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

Sabo, guitar player for Skid Row, born on this day in 1964. Did you know he was the original guitar player for Bon Jovi? He and John were childhood friends, grew up in the same neighborhood, had the same guitar teacher. So Dave went out on tour for a few weeks with John Bon Jovi after he'd released Runaway, but then they hired Richie Sambora. Of course, Dave went on to form Skid Row, who John Bon Jovi helped get signed later on. It's Ethan with you, 107.3 The Eagle.

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Unknown numbers, numbers out of Atlanta. That could be us saying, hey, go fund yourself.

On this day in 1984, many of you remember sitting in front of the TV and witnessing something that would define an era. The TV series Miami Vice made its debut with a two-hour episode that includes a scene obviously featuring Phil Collins in the air tonight. Crazy thing about that, that first year Ferrari, before Ferrari would let them use one of their cars because the TV show got so popular, they had a guy, this guy I know, Tom McBurney. He built a one-off Ferrari Daytona that they used in the episode because Ferrari wouldn't let him use that. In Lubbock, Texas, where I grew up, my best friend, his dad, ended up owning the stunt version of that Ferrari that was in the show Miami Vice. How it got there, I honestly have no idea, but it's legit. I actually talked to Tom McBurney about it. It's Ethan with you, 107.3 The Eagle.

0: Yes, it was on this day in 1984 that many of you remember Miami Vice changing the TV landscape of the 80s. Featuring Phil Collins in the air tonight. Hit song, hit TV show. 80s were great. Ethan with you, 107.3 The Eagle, Tampa Bay's classic hits. Track your concert and event calendar. September 16th. I don't even know what day it is. Tomorrow night, Robin Trower is at Janice Live. On the 19th, John Fogerty, Steve Winwood are at the Bay Care Sound. Sunday. Bucks taking on the Browns at Ray J. And preseason Bolts action as the Predators come to town at Benchmark Arena. On the 24th, Panthers take on the Bolts at Benchmark Arena. September 25th, Winger, Steelheart, Pitbull, Toddler at Ferg's in St. Pete. On the 27th, Vikings are here to take on the Bucks at Ray J. October 11th, the Eagle presents Freedom Rocks 38 Special, Marshall Tucker Band, and Don Felder. I just got off the phone with Don Felder. He's super excited and ready to come to town and rock. Got some special surprises for you. I'll have my interview with him posted up to 1073theeagle.com. You can check out tomorrow afternoon.
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2: Manatee County crash eastbound 64 approaching 57th Street. Left lane block still. Stop and go over 5 minutes. In Pinellas, Belcher Road northbound crash with the right lane block toward Park Lane. That's north of Solon Avenue. Back to 580 at the moment. Delays are standard if frustrating in Hillsborough, except for 41 South, which has been delayed more than usual toward Gibsonton Drive. Stop and go all the way to Old US 41. Crash Hillsborough Avenue eastbound toward Mango Road. Some stop and go around Falkenberg as well. This is Eric with traffic.
3: 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Injured? 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
11: 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Tampa Bay's classic hits.

It is Ron Blair's birthday today. He was the bass player for the Heartbreakers from 1976 to 1981 and then 2002 on. Same day, Tom Leighton, founding member of Tom Petty's first band, Mudcrush. And he played bass for Linda Ronstadt, brother of Bernie Leighton from the Eagles. It's his birthday, too. Happy birthday to them, and happy birthday to you if you share the birthday today. It's Tom Petty's America.

Ethan with you, 107.3 The Eagle, Tampa Bay's classic hits with some Manfred Mann. A band that is actually only known for covers they did of other people's songs. Like this, Bruce Springsteen song. It's Blinded by the Light on the Eagle,

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3: In Pinellas, a crash, Gandy Boulevard westbound beyond Brighton Bay Boulevard. Left lane taken up here. Ambulance present. Pretty sizable slowdown. Klosterman Road and Pinellas Avenue dealing with an incident. A wreck also Klosterman and Carlton. In Hillsborough, crash Del Mabry northbound toward Pinecrest Manor. Large delays remain on your interstates and other primary roadways. This is Eric with traffic.
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0: Got to go check out the Aussie House at Halloween Horror Nights. It is worth going and standing in line and being there however long it takes, because if you're an Aussie fan, I think it's just an amazing tribute and a pretty scary house as well. Ethan with you, 107.3 The Eagle, Tampa Bay's Classic Hits. I was just there Saturday. Got to go through the Aussie House. It's totally rad. There's so many secrets. You might want to go through it like two or three times, and if you get an express pass, obviously you can do that a lot easier. It was so much fun and so cool and such a great tribute. There's a couple of Aussies in different places, obviously actors playing it. And it was just, it was like seeing Ozzy and we're riding the crazy train. It's totally rad. I've got something special I'm working up to give you a little taste of it here soon, if I can figure this out and share it with you. Hopefully, I will have that ready sometime tomorrow.
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1: Disabled vehicle, southbound 275, Sunshine Skyway around the midspan. Left lane taken up. Earlier crash into Pinellas. Gandy Boulevard westbound should have been cleared by now, but there is still stop and go on the Gandy Bridge for the time being. Incident, Hillsborough Avenue westbound and 41 northbound. Also southbound 41, very delayed toward Gibsonton Drive. Been that way all afternoon. This is Eric with traffic. 222. That's 813-582-5222.
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Nathan with you, 107.3 The Eagle, Tampa Bay's classic hits. You know, part of me can't think of The Crow anymore, which that's where this song is off of the soundtrack to The Crow, without thinking of that South Park episode where Satan dresses up as The Crow for his Halloween party. It's a

Nathan with you, 107.3 The Eagle, Tampa Bay's classic hits. Have a fantastic rest of your Wednesday night. Jenny After Dark coming in to take over your radio next. I'll be back tomorrow. Another chance at $1,000 to go fund yourself and more Trans-Siberian Orchestra tickets at 420.

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1: In Pinellas, one right lane block to crash U.S. 19 north toward 590 Northeast Coachman back beyond Drew Street. Delays are getting a little more manageable in Hillsborough with 41 south improving just a tad itself toward Gibsonton Drive. Keep an eye on eastbound Hillsborough Avenue toward Mango Road. Still some clogging there. This is Eric with traffic.
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It's Ginny After Dark. You know, some men grow a beard to look more masculine. Others start lifting weights or y'all get tattoos. The latest beauty trend is trimming your eyelashes for a more masculine look. 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We love long eyelashes.

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